piece of the action. I want a slice of the pie. I want a key to a city and a girl with my name on a dime. Why? Why can't I have those things? The things that

I used to meet you down on Woods Creek Road. You did your hair up like you were famous.